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1: Senseless. Lackawanna County Dispatching, Penn 3, respond 408 Adams Avenue in Scranton, apartment 212 for the 82-year-old male, high blood sugar. Repeating. Lackawanna County Dispatching, Penn 3, respond 408 Adams Avenue, the Adams Ave apartments in Scranton, apartment 212 for 82-year-old male, high blood sugar. Cross streets are Mulberry and Vine. Dispatch time, 2009, operations on blue.
2: From 20th responding for Wilmington 1, RV is the locator, the Camptown Dandy will not be moved. From 20th recall, 20th.

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Susquehanna County dispatching 519, respond 60 South Main Street at the South High Rise in Carbondale. Apartment 103 for the 69-year-old female fall victim, unknown injuries. Repeating. Lackawanna County dispatching 519, respond 60 South Main Street, South High Rise. Apartment 103 for the 69-year-old female fall victim, unknown injuries. Cross streets are Wilson and 7th, dispatch time 2016, operations on both.

Loveland County dispatching 559, respond 9, Tomahawk Pass. In Gouldsboro, for the medical alarm activation, no contact. Repeating. Loveland County dispatching 559, respond 9, Tomahawk Pass. In Gouldsboro, Lehigh Township, for the medical alarm, no patient contact. Cross streets are Broken Arrow Lane and Campfire Lane. 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
1: Last unit, I just stepped on you. 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
1: 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Lackawanna County dispatching, engine 51, rescue 51-1, respond 60 South Main Street, South High Rise, apartment 103 for lifting assistance at the request of EMS on scene. Your cross streets are Wilson and 7th, your dispatch time 2027, operations on Orange Street.

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Lackawanna County Dispatching, 79QR14, Penn 2, respond, 139 AM Hughes Boulevard, Lot E Echo 25, Covington Township, for a elderly male chest pain, difficulty breathing, repeating. Lackawanna County Dispatching, 79QR14, Penn 2, respond, 139 AM Hughes Boulevard, at Eagle Lake Community, Covington Township, Lot E Echo 25. The elderly male with chest pain, difficulty breathing. Cross streets are Schultz and Campground. Dispatch time, 2034. Operations on blue.

Lackawanna County dispatching 10-8, respond 330 South Main Avenue at Walgreens in Scranton for a patient evaluation. Repeating. Lackawanna County dispatching 10-8, respond 330 South Main Avenue at Walgreens on the west side for a patient evaluation. Cross streets are Oxford and Luzerne. Dispatch time 2048, operations on blue.

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Respond to 1 State Route 292 East Monroe Township. It's going to be the Lorbies. We cross streets of Hunter Highway and Smith Lane. Respond to assist. Blue Siren BLS for a 21-year-old male with stroke-like symptoms. Rapid heart rate, numbness on left side. Hail response. Wyoming County, Medic 33 Whiskey Identification. Medic 33 Whiskey Alpha, respond to 1 State Route 292 East, Monroe Township, with cross streets at Hunter Highway and Smith Lane. It's going to be at the Lorbies for a 21-year-old male with stroke-like symptoms. Rapid heart rate, numbness on left side. Hail response. 2132. Whiskey. 4, Medic 33 Whiskey responding. 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

Winter County dispatching 24-8. Penn Met 4 along with 18-9 response. 1588 Heart Lake Road. 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Possible OD. Repeating. Left Winter County dispatching 24-8. Penn Med 4 and 18-9 respond 1588 Heart Lake Road. For welfare check on a 12-year-old female. Possibly drink bleach. Your cross streets are Edwards and Matichik and Oak Hill. Your dispatch time 2105, operations envelope.

0: Susquehanna County to Clifford EMS, requested by Lackawanna County, respond 1588 Heart Lake Road, Greenfield Township, cross streets of Hohennessy Road and Still Meadow Lane for a 12-year-old, 1-2-year-old female, possibly drank bleach with chest heaviness. Susquehanna County to Clifford EMS, requested by Lackawanna County, respond 1588 Heart Lake Road, Greenfield Township, cross streets of Hohennessy Road and Still Meadow Lane for a 12-1-2-year-old female, possibly drank bleach with chest heaviness, ALS priority. Respond on EMS Ops 2108. Coming on, Captain 18.
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2: 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For a female fall victim needing a lift assist, repeating. Lackawanna County dispatching 1017, respond 138 South Lincoln Ave in Scranton for the tendon activation of a female fall victim lift assist. Cross streets are Jackson, North Lincoln, and Washburn. Dispatch time 2113, operation center.
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Now, Senator, Chief 24. Spoke to the person that called us in. They have no idea how to be able to try to get into the building.

9-13. On scene, 21-23. 7-4, Omar, can't see.

0: Transport. 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We had no incident response. Upon further investigation, we believe the source of the odor is the neighbor's Citronella torch. Everything is okay here. Truck 4 is back in service. Truck 4, I'll bring it back up. 2125.
1: Tried the number that the caller gave us for somebody on scene that's supposedly the mother, just getting a busy signal.

driver telephone. 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

10-4. We did just give the caller's information and name to 24-3 there. I believe they're going to try and make contact. I'm Chief 24 also. The when I was on the phone with the caller, she said they got a call from the female asking why there was an ambulance outside.

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Blaine County Pen 2, 1007 Fair Court in Lake State, Prashida, Kea Drive, 81-year-old male fall victim. Repeating. Blaine County Pen 2, 1007 Fair Court in Lake State, Prashida, Kea Drive, 81-year-old male fall victim, 2204.

0: Buckland County dispatching 10-5 respond, 1012 Stafford Avenue in Scranton for the 31-year-old male abdominal pain, nauseous. Repeating. Buckland County dispatching 10-5 respond, 1012 Stafford Avenue in Scranton. 31-year-old male abdominal pain and nauseous. Cross streets are Maple and East Elm. Dispatch time, 2206 Upper Sims Blue.
1: Wait, can you send through?

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Lackland County dispatching 1018 responds Boulevard and Columbia. In Scranton for an 18-year-old male. Patient evaluation. Repeating. Lackland County dispatching 1018 respond Boulevard Avenue and Columbia Street in Scranton. At the request of police on scene for a patient eval, cross streets were given. Dispatch time 2220, operations on

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Wayne County, Mobile 9, Charlie, second tones, 377 Figure Runway Road, Berlin Township, one car MBA with injuries, second tones, 2238. Wayne County, last 26 unit. Charlie, you got to step down. Can you repeat?

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Alpha 2. Alpha 2, can you repeat? So you're asking if there was a helicopter that was requested? Negative, they didn't. Is it for standby or for a fly? Have a request for a helicopter to fly, land at the scene, 2250. One County Mobile 9, Charlie. BLS on scene is requesting air medical. Citizen patient was ejected.

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0: 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I have the address for that when you're ready. The address is 121 Welcome Lake Road. 121 Welcome Lake Road. Advised that the scene on Peggy Runway is closed and Cosgrove Road is closed. So you might have to go down 652 all the way to Peggy Runway, up that way to Welcome Lake, or Perkins Pond Road all the way down to Welcome Lake to back up that way. We're from the 652 side. Network 230. 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

Okay, Penver 5, Adams High Rise, 420 Adams Avenue in Scranton. The front door, 6-year-old male at chest pain. Penver 5, 420 Adams Avenue in Scranton. The Adams High Rise at the front door, 6-year-old male at chest pain. Mulberry and Vine, 2311.

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Amos 1-8, go ahead. Mike 336.

Highway 1017, 715 Stafford Avenue in Scranton. 58-year-old female diaphoretic, nauseous. 1017, 715 Stafford Avenue in Scranton. 58-year-old female diaphoretic and nauseous. Willow and Verge, 2341.

Point, heading Penn 2. Bell 2346.

Susquehanna County dispatching. Ambulance 289 respond 1 Lily Lake Road, Marworth. The nurse station, North Abington Township, for the 53-year-old male, fluid retention. Repeating. Susquehanna County dispatching ambulance 289 respond. Number 1 Lily Lake Road at Marworth in North Abington Township, the nurse's station for a 53-year-old male, fluid retention. Your cross streets are North Abington Road and Greenhouse Lane. Dispatch time 2352. Operation Sunbroke.

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0: Ground Center 23 ladder. On the way.
1: Yeah, for car says that they didn't want the fire department anymore. 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They were told to call back if they changed their mind.
0: Okay, 10-4, we'll take a ride down anyway.

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Olive and Silex Street, 0006.

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1: 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She just stated rear.
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1: County 23, command. 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
0: Ten, four. 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I'll show you clear 0014.

Lackawanna County dispatching 1013. Respond, 612 Mineral Ave, Scranton, apartment 2, 29-year-old female with altered mental status. EMS is on scene requesting an additional unit. Repeating, Lackawanna County dispatching 1013. Respond, 612 Mineral Ave, Scranton, apartment 2, 29-year-old female with altered mental status. EMS is on scene requesting an additional unit. Cross streets are Olive Street, Silex Street. 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

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Respond 5452 School Road, New Milford Township, Crossroads, Christian's Way, and Old Route 11 for a 56-56-year-old female, irregular heart rate, faint, ALS priority. Susquehanna County to New Milford EMS, Montrose for ALS. Respond 5452 School Road, New Milford Township, Crossroads, Kirsten's Way, and Old Route 11 for a 56-56-year-old female, irregular heart rate, faint, ALS priority. Respond on EMS subs 0042.

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2: County, make one.
1: County on.
2: County, one's responding.
1: 10-4, you're en route. The caller stated that she has a pacemaker defibrillator in now. She's having a VTAC episode. It's not shocking her. However, her heart rate is going up and down. She called the company to try to see what the device is saying, but the device cannot be read. She is weak, shaky, and faint. Has no hospital destination requested.
2: Affirmative, thank you.
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0: Valley, Junior Milford 24. 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You're just over your 10-minute mark. Will you be able to crew for this?
1: Go with the route.
0: 10-4, which ambulance?

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0: 10-4, you're in Unit 4. Just be advised, you have MIC-1 as your ALS en route for just over 11 minutes now. The caller stated that she has a pacemaker defibrillator in. She's having VTAC episodes. It was not shocking her. Her heart rate is going up and down. The device that cannot be read to see what exactly is going on. She is weak, shaky, and faint. No hospital destination requested.
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Repeating. Lackawanna County dispatching 519 Mobile 9 Alpha Squad 51 respond 42 Fallbrook Street, Carbondale, apartment 1F Foxtrot for a 55-year-old male post-seizure headache. 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

Susquehanna County to Thompson Fire, Thompson EMS. Respond 2583 Rider Lake Road, Arrett Township. For a CO detector, CO alarm, 2 in basement, 1 in great room. Units respond on fire ops, operate on ground 1, 0213.

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0: County, I'm en route to scene. 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Let me go check it out quick. We're familiar with the residents.
1: 10-4, en route to scene. 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
0: County, we also have a crew for EMS. We're going to be standing by, too.
1: 10-4, you have a crew for EMS that will be standing by. 218.

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0: County, we're departing CMC. We are not yet back in the area.
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0: We looked in the windows, the alarms don't seem to be going off. 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

Lackawanna County dispatching 269 Penn Med 4, respond 65 Adams Avenue. In all offense to the 57-year-old female diabetic emergency. Repeating. Lackawanna County dispatching 269 Penn Med 4, respond 65 Adams Avenue. In all offense to the 57-year-old female diabetic emergency. Cross streets are Amanda Close and East Jefferson. Dispatch time 241 operations on blue.

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0: Kent County Station 1, respond to 225 SR 1002, Kent Township, with proximity to Stark Road and Lightstock Lane for a 72-year-old male patient who is having trouble moving due to low strength. He is taking blood thinners because he does have blood clots in his legs. He hasn't had strength for the past couple of days. He is taking Amicus and Doxy. He's requesting a response. Wyoming County, Station 1, response to 225 SR 1002, Kentucky Township, with proximity to Stark Road and Lightstock Lane for a 72-year-old male who has little strength and is having trouble moving and standing up. He is on blood thinners for blood clots in his leg and he is taking Doxy and requesting to go to Tawanda. Field response 0246.
1: East Jefferson, dispatch time 247, operations on blood. Perfect. 247.

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0: Wyoming County, Station 140. Wyoming Unified Lutheran County Response, 1098, Serial 292, in North Wyoming Township. 74-year-old female patient, possible heart failure. ALS response. Wyoming County, Station 140, Wyoming Unified Lutheran Response, 1098, Serial 292, East in North Wyoming Township. Joint cross streets of Red Garden Lane and Little Broadway Road. 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ALS response, 0254.
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0: Miami County, Station 1, Second Reference, along with next to and on 2, respond to 225, State Route 1002, Pontiac Township, with cross streets of Stark Road and Lifestyle Lane for a 72-year-old male who is very weak and has no strength, having trouble standing up. He is on blood thinners, and he did have blood clots. Be alert as well.
1: For 197.6 south on Interstate 81 for a tractor trailer fire fully engulfed. Repeating. Lackawanna County dispatching Station 28, Engine 36, respond 197.6 south Interstate 81, Scott Township, for a tractor trailer fire fully engulfed. Cross streets are 81 exit 197 off ramp and Carbondale Road. Your dispatch time 255, operations on orange.

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No call from the driver yet. Unsure what the cargo is. It appears to be the tractor part that's on fire at this time. We're getting callers on it now. Sun scene sitting working fire as well.

0: 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If you also want their tanker to start.
1: 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Utility 140. Utility 140, you're responding, 0259.

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1: On the southbound off ramp, it's right at the beginning of the ramp.
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Town Center. Lackawanna County dispatching 519, Med 975, QR 61, respond 317 Dundas Street, Bell Simpson, 78-year-old male with high blood pressure. Repeating, Lackawanna County dispatching 519, Med 975, QR 61, respond 317 Dundas Street, Bell Simpson, 78-year-old male, high blood pressure. Cross streets are 44th Street, Owega Turnpike. Switch and operate on blue time, 312.

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1: I'll be responding with 975.

Lackawanna County dispatching 1093-1020, respond 119 Millard Street, Old Forge, on the right side. 53-year-old male with an anxiety attack and shortness of breath. Repeating. Lackawanna County dispatching 1093-1020, respond 119 Millard Street in Old Forge on the right side. 53-year-old male, anxiety attack with shortness of breath. Cross streets are Boarhead Street and Bridge Street. Switch and operate on blue, time 325.

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Ten four 14 in place of 2020 backup 326.

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transmit. SNWPSP, they said that they'll be there shortly.

EPA towing en route in about 10 minutes. We did notify PennDOT about shutting off the entrance to the off-ramp, and also the water company was also notified. Or

0: 14. Just checking your status. Are you still at the scene of 119 Miller Street? On the way to CNC 419.
1: Thanks, 33 out there, right? You guys can run, Valley.

Lackawanna County dispatching 25-9, respond to 612 Mary Jo Drive, Jessup, 64-year-old female with severe abdominal pain on the right side. Repeating, Lackawanna County dispatching 25-9. Respond 612 Mary Jo Drive in Jessup, 64-year-old female, severe abdominal pain on the right side, cross streets are Powell Ave, Catherine Drive, switch and operate on blue, time 423.

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1: 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Miami County, station 7 for the engine, respond to assist Susquehanna County, the intersection of Route 29 North and East Lynn Road, for an MVA motorcycle versus truck at 0431.

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1: But.
0: Just an update about the call. The motorcycle did drive into the back of the bucket truck. They were the one with injuries. At the beginning of the caller stated that individual was not doing too well. Towards the end of the call, they were up and walking. Also, at the end of the call, the driver of the bucket truck stated they were trying to move it out of the road.
1: Okay.
0: Susquehanna County to United 11.
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0: Flying County, Station 7, second request, Smart Assist, Susquehanna County. Route 29 is State Route 3008, Springfield Township. We're an MBA. We're a motorcycle versus truck. Unknown injuries. Wyoming County, Station 7 for the engine. Assist Susquehanna County. State Route 29, State Route 3008 in Springfield Township. For a motorcycle versus truck. Unknown injuries. 0437. Established 0437.
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1: 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State Route 29 and Eastland Road in Springville Township. An MVA motorcycle versus a bucket truck with injuries. Susquehanna County, do rush fire for your engine. Respond to the intersection of State Route 29 and Eastland Road in Springville Township for an MVA motorcycle versus bucket truck with injuries. Units respond to fire ops, operate on ground 10438.

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2: Dispatching 229-1017. Respond 214 Riverside Drive, Techville. 72-year-old female, dizziness and weakness. Repeating, Lackawanna County dispatching 229-1017. Respond 214 Riverside Drive, Techville. 72-year-old female, dizziness and weakness. Cross streets are Gilroy Street, Myers Ave. Switching up right on blue, time 457.

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0: 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Lackawanna County Dispatching, 1095, response 323 South Main Street, Taylor. 41-year-old female, abdominal pain. Cross streets are East Grove, West Grove, East Taylor, West Taylor. 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

Susquehanna County to Thompson EMS. Respond 1695 Arrett Road, Arrett Township, crossroads Townhouse Road and Schoolhouse Road for a 60-year-old male. 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BLS priority. 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
0: We're in route.
1: 10-4, you're in route. Patient update. He currently cannot ambulate. He is in his chair. The people at his house have tried to help him up. Did not work. He also stated he's very weak, and he's requesting no lights and no sirens.
0: 10-4.
1: 555.

Neptune IMED 975, 757 Crystal Street in Techville, 53-year-old female, possible CVA. 229 MED 975, 757 Crystal Street in Techville, 53-year-old female, possible CVA. Cross Street Sunset and Dead End 558.

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Lackawanna County is fetching Penn 5516 South Webster Avenue City for a 43-year-old male, unresponsive, is breathing. Repeating. Lackawanna County is fetching Penn 5516 South Webster Avenue City for a 43-year-old male, unresponsive, is breathing. Crest Street, Tickering, Alder, 6 and 1, Opera, Blue.

Tom Center 229. Tom Center calling 229.

Lackawanna County dispatching 229 second request, respond 757 Crystal Street. Dispatchville for the 53-year-old female possible CVA. Repeating. Lackawanna County dispatching 229 second request, mobile 9 Charlie in route, respond 757 Crystal Street in Peckville for the 53-year-old female possible CVA. Cross streets are dead end and sunset dispatch time, 603 Upper East Ends on Blue.

Sir, mobile not sure. Ten truck can't be available in the valley. They're going to be closer. Show us something to handle. Definitely.

Mike 1 to County, our company is operating in the city of Scranton. The 100 Jefferson from Biden to Cedar is going to be closed to traffic. Emergencies proceed with caution. Repeating. Mike 1 to County, our company is operating in the city of Scranton. The 100 Jefferson from Biden to Cedar is going to be closed to traffic. Emergencies proceed with caution. 608.

0: 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Status check.
1: Hey, we're good. Still trying to move the patient.
0: 10-4, still trying to move the patient. 621.

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Wayne County Cottage Routine. 1845 Fair Ave, Wayne Memorial Helipad, flight 3, with a 25 minute ETA. 626.

Responding 628.

Lackawanna County dispatching 1027 respond 718 George Street in Troop. This is 53-year-old male, catheter pain. Repeating. Lackawanna County dispatching 1027 respond 718 George Street in Troop for the 53-year-old male, catheter pain. Cross streets are Clark and Short. Dispatch time 631 operations on Blue.

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Lackawanna County Station 2, Chief Engine Truck 2, Ambulance 29, Chief Ladder and Engine 4, respond 111 Parkwood Avenue, South Abington. Report of a structure fire. Lackawanna County Station 2, Chief Engine Truck 2, Ambulance 29, Chief Ladder 4, Engine 4, respond 111 Parkwood Avenue, South Abington. Report of a structure fire. Northern Boulevard, South Abington Road, 6:59 on the time. Switch and operate on yellow.

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2: Transport 28, 21 on, 21 on scene reporting heavy smoke condition.
3: 10-4.
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Possible structure fire. Northern Boulevard and South Abington Road, your cross street, 703 on the time. 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
0: 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Obtain patient refusal. 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

0: Right, I raised it too. County Command 2. Command 2. We got a fire level. Chief, you cut out. All they got was you got a fire level. Fire level range. Fire in the basement. Copy that. Fire level ranch, we're fire in the basement, 10-4.
1: Troy Borough, Riley's map, between 10th Street and Fowler Street, closed off traffic for the base.

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1: Transport. Captain Center, ladder 23. Can you need any more tones?
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1: Vern SRN activation, 111 Parkwood Avenue, South Abington Township, for a working structure fire. Lackawanna County, ladder 23, in need of a driver. For an SRN activation, 111 Parkwood Avenue, South Abington Township, for a working structure fire. Cross streets are Northern Boulevard, South Abington Road, 708 on the time. You can switch to yellow if you have the capability.
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1: 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Northern Boulevard, South Abington Road, your cross street, 7-11 on the time. 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
2: 23 rescue.
1: Conroy.
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3: I know we're assigned as a red, just let Chief 2 know we are light. There's only two of us, so he's aware.
2: Copy that. Concert, Chief 2.
4: I copy, Rex. I'll have somebody tag up with them.
2: 10-4, Chief. We notified utilities also.
4: Very good.
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1: Okay.

0: 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What would you like?
1: Right into the scene, next to 49.

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0: 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PPNL notified and an EPA.
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0: 10-4.
2: Sir, EMS, the fire index for today is low. Bradford County clear 731, WPLX 439, WPGY 665.

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1: Command 2, go ahead.
0: Be advised, they talked to PP&L. They said the driver is en route. They can't get in touch with him, but they know he's en route, and it should be less than 15.
1: Copy that. Thank you.

0: Come in, Duke.
1: Family, notify the fire marshal, please.
0: Yes, we'll notify the fire marshal, please. Do you have any phone numbers or contact?

0: I'm ready.
1: 840-0694.
0: Cap there, command.
1: Command 2, go ahead.
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0: 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Okay, first, CPL is on scene. Secondly, could you notify PA American Water, ask them to respond down here. Check the hydrant 115 Hardwood for a leaking issue.
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0: 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Okay, another request for PAWC. We'll need them on the scene at the fire address for our water shutoff to the structure.
1: Copy that.

Sierra 1, you're responding. It's going to be East Lockhart Street, South Higgins Ave. Chevy Cruze, RPS reporting smoke coming from underneath the hood. Those are full fires.

land before. Go ahead. You guys are coming to see them. Roger that.

Susquehanna County to Pleasant Mountain EMS, Uniondale QRS, respond 15195, State Route 374, Harrod Township, cross streets of Lewis Lake Road, Airport Drive, for an 83-83-year-old female, difficulty breathing and rapid heart rate, ALS response. Susquehanna County to Pleasant Mountain EMS, Uniondale QRS, respond 15195, State Route 374 in Herrick Township, cross streets of Lewis Lake Road and Airport Drive, for an 83-83-year-old female, difficulty breathing, rapid heart rate, ALS response, respond on EMS Ops 0747.

0: Lackawanna County, Penn 18, respond 547 Harrison Avenue, Scranton. Meet police on scene for a 30-year-old male. Transport, 302 transport. Penn 18, respond 547 Harrison Avenue, Scranton. Meet police on scene. They have a 30-year-old male needing 302 transport. Vine Street, Olive Street, 748 on the time. Switching operator on blue.
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Wake County 283, 52 QRS, in course, Susquehanna County, Mobile 9, Charlie. Correction, 975. 15195 route 374, Herrick Township, 83-year-old male, difficulty breathing. Wayne County 283, 52 QRS, Met 975, 15195 route 374, Herrick Township, 83-year-old male, difficulty breathing, 749.

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1: 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That's the bus. 37 fresh. Palmara Township, 106, Victory Drive, 215, that's the flipping, 37 Crush. Cross Street of Mesa Drive, 715.

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1: 7-2, drive, female, somebody, 9-year-old female, who slid out of her chair.

Susquehanna County to Uniondale QR, second tones, respond 15195, stay Route 374 in Herrick Township, crossroads of Lewis Lake Road and Airport Drive, 3383-year-old female, difficulty breathing, rapid heart rate, ALS response. Susquehanna County to Uniondale QRS, second tones, respond 1519, stay Route 374 in Herrick Township, cross streets of Lewis Lake Road, Airport Drive for an 83-year-old female, difficulty breathing, rapid heart rate, ALS response, respond on EMS ops 0754.

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MRS Helmsman, 106 Hickory Drive, Tuesday team up with Lipton, 37 Brush, a Wheeler. 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

0: Valley County 52 QRS, second echo for Susquehanna, 15195 route 374, Herrick Township. He's 3-year-old, difficulty breathing, high heart rate. Second tone, 756.
1: Four two, 756.

0: Clockwater County L units operating Scott Township. Be advised, Krasowski Road between Stone Road and Christopher Lane. This closed all traffic. Clockwater County L units operating Scott Township. Be advised, Krasowski Road between Stone Road and Christopher Lane. Closed all traffic. 7:59 is your time.
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0: EMS, Bradford Echo 1419-1419, Cary Road, Warren Township, Runyon, Cross Streets, Runyon Road, and Rudder Road, 69-year-old female, 69-year-old female. Dehydration, 0801.
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0: Lockwood County LUS operating in the borough of Dunmore, be advised. Just up Avenue between North Apple and North Lickley, close all traffic. Lockwood County LUS operating in Dunmore, be advised. Just up Avenue between North Apple and North Lickley, close all traffic, time 8:05.
1: Lackawanna County, PennMed 32, respond to assist Luzerne County, 1319 South Street in Duryea, 99-year-old male, altered mental status and weakness. PennMed 32, respond 1319 South Street, Duryea, 99-year-old male, altered mental status and weakness. Cross streets are Hope Street, 806 on the time, get operated on Blue to Luzerne.
0: Thirty-seven-one.

Courthouse just called in, and they were advising the elevator button by accident. The courthouse.

Lackawanna County, pin 18, respond 138 South Lincoln Avenue in Scranton. A medical alarm with no contact. Lackawanna County, pin 18, respond 138 South Lincoln Avenue, Scranton. A medical alarm with no contact. 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

Lackawanna County, Penn 14, respond. 2751 Boulevard Ave, Gardens of Green Ridge, room 415, 88-year-old male, altered mental status. Penn 14, respond. 2751 Boulevard Avenue, the Gardens of Green Ridge, Scranton, room 415, 88-year-old male, altered mental status. East Parker Street, Pankow Street, 816 on the time, switching operator on blue.

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0: Black One, County Penn 23, respond 1550 Main Street, Dixon City, the Giant Market. 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Sunset Drive, Pankow Street, rear, 820 on the time, switch to operator on blue.
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0: Lake County, 1305, second request. 178 Ski Run Road, KT Pepper. A tree down in the roadway, second tone to 821.
1: 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In service, 320. Transport.
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Lackawanna County Ambulance 29, Penn Med 4. It's about 950 Morgan Highway, Clark Summit Senior Living. Room 216, 80-year-old male fall victim with a head injury. Ambulance 29, Penn Med 4. Respond 950 Morgan Highway, Clark Summit Senior Living, room 216, 80-year-old male, fall victim with a head injury. Country Club Road, Summit Lake Road, 826 on the time, switch and operate on blue.

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2: Responding 829. It's going to be Route 507 near Pines Lake Road Drive, the caller placement near the marina. For a tractor trailer wide load at Loffitt's Load, caller believes it's an ambulance. He doesn't believe it collided with anything.

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1: We're just finishing up on the ventilation here. We're going to wait to see it speed arrive. It's going to be a release in the engine 4 and ladder 4. I'll be remaining on soon.
2: Okay. Thanks.
0: Not on the road. Reporting no injuries.

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0: 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The vehicle that was carrying it has broken axles. This is going to be a long term.
1: Are you closing the road?
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1: Received 841. 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

Lackawanna County, 519. Respond 13 44th Street in Simpson. 83-year-old female fall victim with a back injury. Lackawanna County, 519. Respond number 13 44th Street, Felt Township. 83-year-old female fall victim with a back injury. Green Street, Fairview Street, 8:46 on the time. Switch operator, Blue.

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4: From a recent surgery. Lackawanna County, Penn 95, respond 1110 South Main Street in Taylor. 62-year-old male, hip pain from a recent surgery. Cross Street, Center Street, East Center Street, 849 on the time, switch and operate on blue.
0: Head 4, eastbound 407, 849.
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0: 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Now possible fire. 35 tanker 2, a re-alert. Palmera Township. 948, Route 507, for a diesel accident. Now possible fire. 35 tanker 2, a re-alert. Touchy of Pony Lane. 854.
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0: I don't know if you can contact PennDOT or somebody. We have approximately four double wides now blocking 507. We need to get them to stop them at 84 and 507 in a truck stop.
1: Received 858.
0: Yeah, advise them that this is going to turn into a all-day procedure if we can't stop these loads from coming down, because we're trying to back out the ones that are coming in.
1: Received 858.

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1: Negative. 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
0: 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No cover. Fire is knocked down. And you have county EMA. 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
1: 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Back and forth.
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1: Fortress received C 909.

Lackawanna County, Penn 5, respond 916 West Locust Street in Scranton, 32-year-old female. Fell last night, now complaining of a foot injury. Lackawanna County, Penn number 5, respond 916 West Locust Street, Scranton. 32-year-old female, fall victim from last night, now complaining of a foot injury. South 9th Ave, South Main Ave, 913 on the time, switching operator on blue.

Aquana County Ambulance 29, Penn 28. I respond 150 Adela Road at Willowbrook, room 122. 80-year-old female fall victim with a head injury. Ambulance 29, Penn 28. I respond 150 Adela Road, Willowbrook, room 122. 80-year-old female fall victim with a head injury. Willowbrook Road, South Abington Road, 9:17 on the time, switching operator on blue.

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0: Lackawanna County, QR, ambulance 29 QRV2, second request. Ambulance 49, respond. 150 Adela Road at Willowbrook, room 122. 80-year-old female, fall victim with a head injury. Lackawanna County Ambulance 29, second request, QRV 249, respond, 150 Adela Road at Willowbrook, room 122, 80-year-old female, fall victim with a head injury. Willowbrook Road, South Abington Road, 924 on the time, switch and operate on blue.
1: 5.
2: Loud and clear.

0: Lackawanna County, Pen 18, respond 1326 Pittston Avenue, Scranton. 30-year-old male with a ankle injury. Pen 18, respond 1326 Pittston Avenue, Scranton. 30-year-old male with an ankle injury. Brook Street, Cherry Street, 925 on the time. Switch and operate on blue.
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Wyoming County Station 1, Meta Jersey Whiskey, 130 Virginia Drive, Mechanic Township, actually the West Howard Street at the Embassy of Mechanic, for a 73-year-old female with chest pain and shortness of breath. Wyoming County Station 1, Meta Jersey Whiskey, 130 Virginia Drive, Mechanic Township, actually the West Howard Street at the Embassy of Mechanic, for a 73-year-old female with chest pain and shortness of breath. ALS response 0926.

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1: Pan 20 responding for 18, 928.

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Powderly Corp between Mears Place and Orange Street, close all traffic. Lackawanna County, all units operating, City of Scranton, be advised. Powderly Corp between Mears Place, Orange Street, close all traffic. 9:28, your time.

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0: Campbell's Monday off scene, 0933.
1: North Main Street at the Moscow Fire Station. 55-year-old male, a mental health eval. Lackawanna County, 79, respond 117 North Main Street in Moscow at the fire department. 55-year-old male, 201 transport. Eleanor Street, South Main Street, 934 on the time, switch and operate on blue.
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0: The towing company is on scene. We're requesting PPL to respond. 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We could have a representative come out.
1: Horsey, do you have a pole number?

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Respond 7892 State Route 3001, Auburn Township, cross streets of State Route 3009 and Bun Hill Road for a 73-year-old male, chest pains, ALS response. Susquehanna County to Montrose EMS. Respond 7892 State Route 3001, Auburn Township, cross street, State Route 3009 and Bun Hill Road for a 73-year-old male, chest pains, ALS response. Respond on EMS Ops 0940.

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0: 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Cross streets up 03009, Funnel Road.
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0: 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Cross streets of State Route 3009, Funnel Road. For a 73-year-old male with chest pain. Fire Mechanic, able to respond to assist Susquehanna County at 7892 State Route 3001, Auburn Township. Cross streets of State Route 3009, Funnel Road. For a 73-year-old male with chest pain. 0942.
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0: Wayne County, 41 Rescue, 41 EMS, Cotter's Telenture notification, 1014, in the area of Main Street and Dundas Street, 4 City, for motor vehicle accident, vehicle versus pedestrian. Repeating. Wayne County, 41 Rescue, 41 EMS, Cotter's Telenture notification, 1014, in the area of Main Street and Dundas Street, 4 City, for a motor vehicle accident, vehicle versus pedestrian. 945.
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2: Lackawanna County, Penn 18, respond with Scranton Fire. 409 Adams Avenue at Lackawanna College cafeteria. You smell of wires burning. Lackawanna County, Penn 18, respond with Scranton Fire. 409 Adams Avenue, Lackawanna College cafeteria. You smell of wires burning. Mulberry Street, Vine Street, 946 on the time. Switch operator on blue.

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3: Between Hickory and Montrose, readable?
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0: 41, Chief, to the scene, 946. Off, Thunder. Okay. Ah. Pendot is sending a message for

0: Lackawanna County 519, Midnight 64, Squad 51. Respond 21 Gordon Avenue in Carbondale. 78-year-old female, difficulty breathing. 519, Midnight 64, Squad 51. Respond 21 Gordon Avenue in Carbondale. 78-year-old female, difficulty breathing. Unnamed alley in Pike Street. 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
1: 10-4.
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0: Do you want us to cancel ALS? The people coming.
1: That's affirmative. You can cancel ALS. We're going to be obtaining two patient refusals. Do you have an ETA on Forest City PD?
0: 10-4, we'll cancel ALS. 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ETA.
1: Copy that.
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Are you responding to Gordon Avenue? Okay, so it sounds like you need a transport then? Transport.

0: Aquinnah County, 248, respond to assist 51 at 21 Gordon Avenue in Carbondale. 78-year-old female, difficulty breathing. Aquinnah County, 248, respond 21 Gordon Avenue in Carbondale. 78-year-old female, difficulty breathing. Unnamed alley in Pike Street, 957 on the time. Switch and operate on blue.
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0: Wyoming County, Station 1, Matic 33 Whiskey, friendly notification, next to A, left out of Luzerne. Front of 27 West Street, Tuncanic Borough, Crossroads, Susquehanna Ave, at the Tuncanic Rehab. For a 71-year-old male, high heart rate, short of breath, drainage from an incision site, located in the 100 hallway. Wyoming County, Station 1, Medic 33 Whiskey, fire notification, next to ALS out of Luzerne. Front of 27 West Street, Tuncanic Borough, Crossroads, Susquehanna Ave, at the Tuncanic Rehab. For a 71-year-old male, high heart rate, short of breath, drainage from incision site, located in the 100 hallway. ALS response. 0959.
1: Lackawanna County Ambulance 29 QRV8, Penn Med 4, respond 117 Columbus Circle, Newton Township, 73-year-old female with weakness, slurred speech. Lackawanna County Ambulance 29 QRV8, Penn Med 4, respond 117 Columbus Circle, Newton Township, 73-year-old female, weak and slurred speech, Robert Place, Da Vinci Lane, 10 o'clock on the time, switch and operate on blue.

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Aquinnah County, Penn BLS, respond. 21 Gordon Avenue, Carbondale. 78-year-old female, difficulty breathing. Aquinnah County, Penn BLS, respond. 21 Gordon Avenue, Carbondale. 78-year-old female, difficulty breathing. Unnamed alley in Pike Street, 10:04 on the time. 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

0: could be the building next door with the workers taking up the noise floor to get it up. The noise is in floor towards the structure created the odor. There is no fire. You can return all companies, including EMS. I'll be remaining on the scene for a couple minutes.
1: Toward the barns.
2: Okay, 10-4 County, we're at that driveway right now, so you can show us on scene. We'll be inside the driveway in just a minute.
1: 10-4, you're on scene. 10-06. 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
2: County, we're out this driveway and it just sort of dead ends and there's a bunch of random tracks that go through this hay field. Can you get a hold of Willamette County, see where 28 is?
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0: 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They're kind of just sitting out here in the field. So you can show us on scene.
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0: Lackawanna County, dispatching 1014, respond. 326 Biden Street, Hotel German, 326 Biden Street, apartment 406, 68-year-old male, abdominal pain. Repeating. Lackawanna County, dispatching 1014, respond. 326 Biden Street, Hotel German, apartment 406, 68-year-old male, abdominal pain. Cross streets are Oakford Court, Wyoming Ave, times 1014, switch and respond on blue. Wayne County 41A.
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0: 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You're going to 519 Main Street, 4 City. You're on the back, use the bank parking lot. 8-year-old male, what's rental status?
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1: Alpha. 80-year-old male, altered mental status.

Mike County 67 EMS, tone truck location, level 16-2, 61 Underwood Lane in the hideout. 83-year-old female unresponsive, difficulty breathing. Mike County 67 EMS, tone truck location, level 16-2, 61 Underwood Lane in the hideout. 83-year-old female unresponsive, difficulty breathing. Cross Street, Lakewood Drive, Parkwood Drive, 1023.

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0: 964.
1: Rockwood County, all units operating, City of Scranton, be advised, prospect between Alder and Willow is closed to all traffic. Rockwood County, all units operating, City of Scranton, be advised, prospect between Alder and Willow, closed to all traffic, 1024, your time.
0: Your sign, 1024, I'll get you a gate, and then we're both tied up.

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1: 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I got fired for lifting. 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

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ALS response, respond on EMS ops 1039.

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6: Yeah, 1042.

Monona County dispatching 10-9, respond 416 Brook Street for an 82-year-old female, general illness. Repeating. Lackawanna County dispatching 10-9, 416 Brook Street, apartment second floor, go through the alley for an 82-year-old female, general illness. 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
2: Mecklenburg County L units operating in Troop Simpson Street from Dunmore to Cypress is close to all traffic, 1044.
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0: Can you tell us, or can you find out who called in? We can't find anybody.
1: It was an Elizabeth Cassidy. She was not at the location who was reporting it. She did say the young boy was in there unconscious, and then there was another young boy that was there with him. And the father of the boy that's unconscious is on the way to the scene.

Lackawanna County, dispatching 269, 1020, respond. 1400 East Lackawanna Avenue, CANPAC for a 36-year-old male, sick bullet episode, repeating. 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
1: 521. Okay, Pendot's got the hard closure in effect now. I'm not sure if you updated the code red. 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And notify Wall and Fallback area. 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

Lackawanna County dispatching 1028-501 Pine Street, United House Apartments, outside in the courtyard for a 72-year-old female with chest pain, possible activated pacemaker. Repeating. Lackawanna County dispatching 1028-501 Pine Street, United House Apartments, outside of the courtyard, 72-year-old female, chest pain, possibly activated pacemaker. Cross streets are North Washington and Dix Court. Time is 10:53. 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

Lackawanna County dispatching 1024, 622 Leggett Street for an 86-year-old female, weakness, difficulty breathing, repeating. Lackawanna County dispatching 1024, 622 Leggett Street for an 86-year-old female, weakness, with difficulty breathing. Cross streets are Loop Ave and West Market. Time is 10:55. 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
2: 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Keyberry Lane, Benyon Drive, 1101 on the time. 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

Lackawanna County, 25-9, Penn 18. Respond, 152 Basliga Street in Jessup. 17-year-old female in seizure. Lackawanna County, 25-9, Penn 18. Respond, 152 Basliga Street in Jessup. 17-year-old female in seizure. Mildred Street, Saxon Street, 1102 on the time. Switch and operate on blue. 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

0: Scott Miner, 51. All right. He's actually in the neighborhood there, about three blocks away, walking his dog. He's on his way back there, trying to get there.
1: Great.
0: Copy, 17-1, go ahead. You're on scene, 10-4. 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

0: Lackawanna County, PennMed 51, respond 1257 Rundle Street, UCP of NEPA, 72-year-old female, UTI. Lackawanna County, PennMed 51, respond 1257 Rundle Street in Scranton, UCP of NEPA, 72-year-old female, UTI. Porter Street, Schlager Ave, 1108 on the time, switch and operate on blue. And night.
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0: Lackawanna County, 248-189, Med 964, respond 528, Route 247, Greenfield Township, 75-year-old female, difficulty breathing. Lackawanna County, 248-189, Med 964, respond 528, Route 247, in Greenfield Township, 75-year-old female, difficulty breathing. Sunset Street, Bates Patch Road, 11:12 on the time. Switching operator on blue. Med 975.
1: We're clear to the CO alarm. 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I'll head for that call in Greenfield.
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Susquehanna County, this is Clifford EMS. Requested by Lackawanna County, respond. 528 State Route 247, Greenfield Township. Cross streets of Sunset Street and Bates Patch Road for a 75-75-year-old female, difficulty breathing. Susquehanna County, the Clifford EMS. Requested by Lackawanna County, respond. 528 State Route 247, Greenfield Township. Cross streets of Sunset Street and Bates Patch Road for a 75-75-year-old female, difficulty breathing. Respond on EMS Ops. 1118.

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Go ahead. 10-4. 10-9. 10-4.

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Susquehanna County, the Clifford EMS, second tones, requested by Lackawanna, respond, 528 State Route 247, Greenfield Township, cross streets of Sunset Street and Bates Patch Road for a 75-year-old female, difficulty breathing. Susquehanna County, the Clifford EMS, requested by Lackawanna County, second tones, respond, 528 State Route 247, Greenfield Township, cross streets of Sunset Street and Bates Patch Road for a 75-year-old female, difficulty breathing. Respond on EMS Ops 1124.

0: Block 1 of County 36-9. Respond as the transport 528, Route 247 in Greenfield. 75-year-old female, difficulty breathing. Lackawanna County 36-9, respond 528, Route 247, Greenfield Township. 75-year-old female, difficulty breathing. Sunset Street, Beach Patch Road, 1126 on the time. Switch and operate on blue.
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Lackawanna County, pin 17. Line of sight rendezvous coming from I-84 going to Lehigh Valley. Meet Taft and EMS with an 80-year-old female that's now tachycardic. Pen 17, respond to rendezvous with Taft and EMS on I-84 coming to Lehigh Valley Hospital. They have an 80-year-old female that's tachycardic. South I-380, 1134 on the time. Switch and operate on blue.

0: Aquinnah County, Penn 24, respond 1026 Cooper Street in Scranton. 22-year-old female with pain on her right side.
1: At Wayne, 1135.
0: Street in Scranton, 22-year-old female, pain on her right side. 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

Bonnie County, Penn 23, Penn 24, respond, 1400 Main Street, across the street from the Dollar Tree in Dixon City, 63-year-old female, dizzy and weak. Lackawanna County, Penn 23, Penn 24, respond, 1400 Main Street, Dixon City, sitting across from the Dollar Tree on the wall, 63-year-old female, dizzy and weak. Panko Street, rear Sunset Drive, 1141 on the time, switch operator, blue.

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On the arrival, 11:42.

Lackawanna County, pen number 5, response 612 Mineral Avenue, Scranton, apartment 2. 29-year-old female fall victim with an ankle injury. Pen 5, response 612 Mineral Avenue, Scranton, apartment 2. 29-year-old female fall victim with an ankle injury. Olive Street, Silex Street, 1143 on the time, switching operator on blue. Pen 12.

5. 4 responding, 1144. Four two eight at TNC level 44.

Lake County 670 MS, Covington ALS, what's ramification? 10 Med 31, BLC requested, 10 Roberts Road, Salem Township, 62-year-old male, uncontrolled nosebleed. Lake County 670 MS, Covington ALS, what's ramification? 10 Med 31, BLC requested, 10 Roberts Road, Salem Township, 63-year-old male, uncontrolled nosebleed. Cross streets are a dead end, Olivia's Road, 1145.

southwest of Wayne County for a 63-year-old male uncontrolled nosebleed. Lackawanna County 298, respond 10 Roberts Road, Salem Township. 63-year-old male uncontrolled nosebleed. Cross streets are Dead End and Olivia's Road. 1148 on the time. You can operate on blue to Wayne County.

Max 5. Respond 546 Palmer Circle, Dixon City. 8-year-old female fall victim, unknown injury. Lackawanna County, Penn 23. Respond 546 Palmer Circle, Dixon City. 8-year-old female fall victim, unknown injury. Duffer Drive and Wedge Drive, 11:50 on the time. 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

Lackawanna County dispatching 26-9 and 24 to 211 Susquehanna Ave, the Lackawanna Heritage Apartments, apartment 302. 75-year-old male feels like passing out. 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Cross streets are Lincoln Street and Grant Street. Time is 11:55. 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

Aguana County, Penn 27, Penn 14. Respond 313, Champion Circle. In troop, 45-year-old male, overdose. Starting CPR. Aguana County, Penn 27, Penn 14. Respond 313, Champion Circle. In troop, 45-year-old male, overdose type. Not breathing, CPR in progress. Victory Lane and a dead end, 1207 on the time, switch operator on blue.

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0: 2099. 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
1: Drop it over there, left. 12-10.

Hampshire, pin 14. Okay, pin 4. 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

Lackawanna County, 519 Mobile 9 Alpha, respond 278 Canaan Street, Carbondale Township, 74-year-old male, incoherent. 519 Mobile 9 Alpha, respond 278 Canaan Street, Carbondale Township, 74-year-old male, incoherent. Roosevelt Highway, Railroad Street, 1217 on the time, switch and operate on blue.

0: advised. Police are on scene. 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There's nothing going on there. But I'll get you a room. Room 309 from 309 smoke detector.
1: 21 copy. 309 smoke detector.
0: Rest is on the way. Copy. 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

Lackawanna County, Penn Med 4, respond 1701 Wyoming Avenue in Scranton. 65-year-old male, chest pain. Lackawanna County, Penn Med 4, respond 1701 Wyoming Avenue, Scranton. 65-year-old male, chest pain. Delaware Street, Sunset Street, 1220 on the time. Switching operator, Blue.

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1: 1014, respond 1806 Main Street in Blakely, second floor, 78-year-old male, general weakness, falling. Lackawanna County, 229 Penn 14, respond. 1806 Main Street, Blakely, second floor, 78-year-old male, weakness and falling. West Lackawanna Avenue, West Grant Street, 1225 on the time, switch and operate on blue. Ten for it. 10-14.

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0: Lackawanna County, Penn 27, Penn Med 4, respond 313 Champion Circle on troop. Back to the scene for a female with chest pain. Lackawanna County, Penn 27, Penn Med 4, respond 313 Champion Circle in troop for a female with chest pain. Victory Lane, dead end, 1230 on the time, switch and operate on blue.
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17. We're on scene, 1231. 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

High Point County, PennMed 32, respond 316 Alder Street, Scranton. Apartment 1, 87-year-old female, low blood pressure and weakness. PennMed 32, respond 316 Alder Street, Scranton. Apartment 1, 87-year-old female, low blood pressure and weakness. Schimpf Court, Bergen Court, 1232 on the time, switch and operate on blue.

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Repeating. Wayne County, Patterson Team, 102 Crestmont Drive in Holmesdale. Cross Street, Beachwood Drive, Terrace Street. 80-year-old male fall victim, possible leg injury. 1236.

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1: 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Time 12:53.

Lackawanna County, dispatching 79 Meg 163 to 460 Blue Shutters Road in Warrenburg Township. 92-year-old female fall victim, back injury from prior fall. Repeating. Lackawanna County, dispatching 79 Meg 163 to 460 Blue Shutters Road, Warrenburg. 92-year-old female fall victim, back injury from a prior fall. Cross streets are Wilson Drive, Beachwood Drive. Time is 12:54. 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
2: Seven, eight.

Lackawanna County Rescue 23. Respond to assist police, 1226 Troop Street in Dixon City, for a deer that's wedged under some type of rock. Rescue 23, at the request of police, respond 1226 Troop Street, Dixon City, for a deer that's wedged under a rock. Panko Street in a dead end, 1258 on the time. 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

Wayne County, 32 EMS, 21 Squad 5, 10-54, 156A, Cricket Hill Road, Berlin Township, 62-year-old male, unresponsive, possible diabetic emergency. Repeating. Wayne County, 32 EMS, 21 Squad 5, 10-54, 156A, Cricket Hill Road, Berlin Township, Cross Streets Grove Road, Swampbrook Road, 62-year-old male, unresponsive, possible diabetic emergency, 1306.

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0: Lackawanna County, Penn 20, along with Rescue 1. Respond Route 307 in front of Lake Scranton at the overlook for a vehicle rollover. Lackawanna County, Penn 20, respond Lake Scranton, Route 307, right at the overlook for a vehicle that struck a pole and rolled over. Scranton Pocono Highway, your cross street, 1310 at a time. Switch to operator, Blue.
1: 155 second request. 156A Cricket Hill Road, Berlin Township. 62-year-old male, unresponsive. Possible diabetic emergency. Second request, 13 test.

0: 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Austin, 1314.
1: Susquehanna County to Montrose EMS for ALS. Respond 145 Church Street, apartment 502, Montrose Borough. That's the Montrose Square Apartments. For a 67-67-year-old female, fell, hit her head. Susquehanna County to Montrose EMS. Respond 145 Church Street, apartment 502, Montrose Borough. That's the Montrose Square Apartments. For a 67-67-year-old female, fell, hit her head. ALS response, respond on EMS Ops 1315.
2: 182 County.
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1: Thompson, 1315.

Lackawanna County 519, respond 830 Main Street, in Felt Township, 80-year-old female, unable to ambulate. Lackawanna County 519, respond 830 Main Street, in Felt Township, 80-year-old female, unable to ambulate. Owego Street, Gary Street, 1317 on the time, switching operator on blue.

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Wayne County Overland Delta, 17 East Elk Forest Drive, Cannon Township. 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Cross streets of Pownell Road, a dead end, 1326.

9 Delta. 9 Delta. Show you responding 1326. Stage out at Keen Lake Road and O'Connell Road. Which is close. Correct. Keen Lake Road and O'Connell Road. Switching gears. Copy, CMC 1327. Rescue. We'll be available. 10-4. Ten four.

0: Lackawanna County Ambulance 29, Penn Med 4, respond 451 Dillard Drive, South Abington, 78-year-old male, chest and shoulder pain. Lackawanna County Ambulance 29, Penn Med 4, respond 451 Dillard Drive, South Abington Township, 78-year-old male, chest and shoulder pain. At dead end, Griffin Pond Road, 1330 on the time, switch and operate on blue.
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Bridge 3 MS, Great Valley MS, 3rd due for ALS, Princeberry Township 12999, Berwick Turnpike, the Dollar General. Elderly male, alter level of consciousness is breathing, seizures 1331. 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

0: Lackawanna County, Penn 23, Penn 20. Respond 1013 Main Street, Dixon City, second floor apartment. 09-year-old male with an asthma attack.
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0: 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Eagle Lane, Dundas Street, 1333 on the time. 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

0: Susquehanna County from Montrose, Nikki number one.
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0: Johnny East, Little Montrose, Nikki number one, on the way to EMHI.
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0: 7. Not yet, I'm waiting to hear back from them. 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
0: Farmer 1, 12, Valley McGee 34, per Tioga County, you can recall 1351. 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

0: 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Just checking on you. 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

work that I got to do. Got it, sir. Monday 13th of December.

Echo 1, I got a dispatching 10-5, respond. 128 10th Avenue, first floor apartment. 07-year-old female had difficulty breathing. Repeating. Lackawanna County dispatching 10-5, respond. 128 10th Avenue, first floor apartment. 07-year-old female difficulty breathing. Cross streets, Grant Street and Washburn Street. Time is 1400. Switch and operate on blue.

0: Parkland, and County 2 Forest Lake Fire for your brush truck, Silver Lake Fire for your pumper tanker, and United Fire Respond 1310 Shenango Street, Bridgewater Township, cross streets of Prospect Street and Conroy Road for brush fire heading down the woods.
1: Log 1 from 23 Command.
0: 0 Shenango Street, Bridgewater Township, cross streets of Prospect Street and Conroy Road for a brush fire heading down into the woods. Respond on fire ops. Operate on ground 1, 1403.

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1: 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Bambi has been extricated from the hole.
0: 10-4, extricated from the hole.

Susquehanna County, Clifford EMS for notification. Clifford Fire, QRS, respond, 5391, State Route 2012, Clifford Township, cross streets of Tinkerbrook Road and Lyon Street, for a 37-year-old female, unconscious but breathing. Susquehanna County to Clifford EMS for notification. Clifford Fire, QRS, respond, 5391, State Route 2012, Clifford Township, cross streets of Tinkerbrook Road and Lyon Street, for a 37-year-old female, unconscious but breathing. Respond on EMS Ops, 1405.

Wayne County 67 EMS, Tonsor notification, mobile 16-2, 50 Industrial Park Road, Avenues Recovery, 22-year-old female, in and out of consciousness, high BP. Repeating. Wayne County 67 EMS, Tonsor notification, mobile 16-2, 50 Industrial Park Road, Avenues Recovery, 22-year-old female, in and out of consciousness, high BP, 1406.

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2: 53910, 2012, St. Clover Township. 37-year-old female, unconscious. Repeated. White County Force EMS, assist us, Susquehanna County. 53910, 2012, St. Clover Township. 37-year-old female, unconscious. 1407.
1: 07. United 12, go ahead.
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0: Susquehanna County to Forest Lake. Fire second tones for your brush. Silvery Lake for your brush truck. Respond 1310 Shenango Street, Bridgewater Township. Cross streets of Prospect Street, Conroy for brush fire heading down into the woods. Susquehanna County to Forest Lake. Fire second tones on your brush. Silvery Lake brush truck. Respond 1310 Shenango Street, Bridgewater Township, cross streets of Prospect Street, Conroy Road for a brush fire heading down into the woods. Respond to fire ops, operate on ground 1, 1410.
1: Responsive. 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Lackawanna County dispatching med 964 24th. Airport. 5391 State Route 2012. That's 5391 State Route 2012. Clifford Township, where a 37-year-old female breathing but unresponsive. Cross streets are Tinderbrook Road and Lyon Street. Time is 1410. Switch and operate on. Blue.

0: 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Med 4.
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4: 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What were you responding with 2?
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2: 9-year-old female, low blood pressure, weakness, repeating. Lackawanna County dispatching, Penn 98, Penn Med 32, 537 Main Street, the back porch, 49-year-old female, low blood pressure and weakness, cross streets of River Street and DuPont Street, time is 1427, switching up, radon blue.
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0: 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Trucks respond 1310 Shenango Street, Bridgewater Township, cross streets of Prospect Street, Conroy Road for a brush fire heading down into the woods. Susquehanna County to Forest Lake Fire for your UTV, Silver Lake Fire for your UTV, Rush Fire for both of your brush trucks, respond 1310 Shenango Street, Bridgewater Township, cross streets of Prospect Street and Conroy Road for brush fire heading down into the woods. Respond to fire ops, operate on ground 1, 1430.
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0: Okay.

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Repeating. Rock, Winter County, 149 QRV7, respond 171 Yedneck Lane in Roaringbrook Township, 39-year-old female vomiting and abdominal pain. Cross streets at a dead end, Reservoir Road, 1446, Upper Humboldt.

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1: Hey, we're not, I don't believe we're going to have a crew for the second brush truck from Station 2. We do have two on brush 6 with the UTV, two on the utility coming behind us, and then the tanker going to your station, so I don't know if we'll be able to get that second brush truck out for you.
0: All right, I think we'll be okay, Kenny. We're just in some really thick stuff up here with a lot of downfall that we're dealing with. It's just, we got to get everything overhauled good here.
1: Okay, 10-4. We're just coming through Fairdale now.
0: Affirmative.
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Scott Township, 95-year-old female, altered mental status and weakness, repeating. Lackawanna County, 36-9, Pimmett 4, respond 451. Commerce Drive and Scott Township, 95-year-old female, altered mental status, weakness. Cross Street, Green Grove, Clayton, 1508, operate on Blue.

at 345 Wilson Road, off of Larraysville Road and Sugar Cabin Road. Reported brush fire in the woods, at least 1 acre in size, not endangering any structures. Department 18 U.S. Fire Operation 15 10.

Susquehanna County, 11 Meadows EMS, echoing for Bradford County. Respond 345 Wilson Road, Warren Township in Bradford County for a brush fire in woods, approximately 1 acre. Susquehanna County, 11 Meadows EMS, respond 345 Wilson Road, Warren Township, Bradford County, echoing for Bradford for a brush fire in woods, approximately 1 acre. Respond to fire ops and switch over 1511.

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The motor vehicle accident, tractor trailer with car, please be negative entrapment, unsure of

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1: Department 19, mutual aid request. Warren Township, 345 Wilson Road, off the Raysville Road and Sugar Cabin Hill Road. Fort brush fire in the woods, at least an acre in size, not currently endangering any structures. You want to fire south through Operation 1516.
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0: Bonner County, Penn 18, respond 1021 Electric Street in Scranton, 84-year-old male, unable to ambulate. Repeating. Lackawanna County, Penn 18, respond 1021 Electric Street in Scranton, 84-year-old male, unable to ambulate, Cross Streets, Wyoming, and Sunset, 1517, switch and operate on blue.
1: Los Angeles, second echo for Bradford County, respond 345 Wilson Road, Warren Township, for a brush fire in what's approximately 1 acre, respond on fire ops and switch over 1517.
0: Lackawanna County, Penn 5, respond 156 Cedar Ave, Scranton, General Dynamics, for mail passed out. Repeating. Lackawanna County, Penn 5, respond 156 Cedar Avenue in Scranton, and General Dynamics. Third part of report of a mail passed out, Cross Streets, Mattis Ave, Loreline Drive, 1517, operate on blue.
2: Little Meadows EMS, second page, Hop EMS, second page, Echo FR needed to respond. Warren Township, 345 Wilson Road, for brush fire.

0: Roman on EMS, second page. Hop EMS, second page. Echo FR needs to respond. Warren Township, 345 Wilson Road, off of Raysville Road. Plug brush fire, 1518.
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Careful 2 is on scene, boarding westbound lane block, one vehicle off the roadway and see residents at 41359 Route 6. ETOH on board, 1521.

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3: On 351 Earhart Road, Overfield Township. Cross Street, Stone Road, and the Slovy Road. Caller reporting possible propane gas leak into his house, coming out of the stove. House is being evacuated at this time. Wyoming County, Station 12, ambulance 12 notification. Station 1 is next to BLS response. 351 Earhart Road, Overfield Township. Cross Street, Stone Road, and the Slovy Road. Caller reporting possible propane leak into his house, coming out of the stove. House is being evacuated at this time. 1521.
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18, apartment 19, 18 RC 11 on scene. Reporting fire moving rapidly through the woods towards electrical equipment, 1522. Pilot,

0: Susquehanna County, Little Meadows EMS. Third echo for Bradford County, Richmond 345, Wilson Road, Warren Township, for a brush fire in woods, approximately 1 acre. Susquehanna County, Little Meadows EMS. Third echo for Bradford County, Richmond 345, Wilson Road, Warren Township, for a brush fire in the woods, approximately 1 acre. Respond to fire up, switch over, 1523.
1: Anyone near a male fall victim, possible back injury. Cross Street Scranton, North St. Francis, Cabrini. 1523, operator.
2: Well, 1523. Gene, be advised. Color stage is not leaking into the house. It's leaking out the tank outside of the house. Initially, you said it was coming out of the stove. Some changes to the color stage outside of the house.
1: Copy, 1524. Operating in Scranton, the 400 block of Dix Court is reopened. Repeating, the 400 block of Dix Court reopened. 1524.

the only ones in your department I've heard from so far. Do you want a second page for manpower? Thank you. 15.5.

Still, Mount Zima, third and final page, Foreign Township, 345 Wilson Road for brush fire. Zima, third and final page, Warren Township, 345 Wilson Road, off of Raysville Road, for brush fire, 1520.

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Copy 78, transporting to Lehigh Valley with medic on board, 1527.

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Chief told me. Yeah, looks like it. Time for 212 AM scene establishing command. Did you guys hop? Wyoming County, all units responding to the gas leak, Earhart Road, Overfield Township. 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Wyoming County, all units responding, Earhart Road, Overfield Township for the gas leak. 212 AM scene establishing command. 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At 1533.

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0: 1 hour, 20 minute par status.
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0: 10-4, still in overhaul, and you have par. 15-36.
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0: Susquehanna County from Montrose, Mickey number one.
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0: Lackawanna County, Paramedic 31, respond. 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
1: 10-4, is that going to be all Forest Lake units?
0: That's affirmative.
1: 10-4, 1549.

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1: Scanning show, Montrose Meeting number 1 arriving at EMHO.
0: 10-4 out of hospital, 1554.

Susquehanna County 2 Great Bend, Halsted EMS for notifications. 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Susquehanna County to Great Bend, Halsted EMS for notification, Barnes Case and to cover call, respond 299 Main Street, apartment 407 Great Bend Borough to the Kime Apartments for an 82-year-old male, lethargic and weak, BLS priority. 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
1: County, currently we have everyone pulled out of the woods rehabbing. I'm just going to let it set for a little bit. We'll do another check of the area and then probably start releasing units. We have PAR.
0: 10-4, you have PAR. Everyone is out rehabbing at the moment. You will do one final check and then we'll begin releasing units. 1600.
2: 701.
3: 701 units, you'll be responded.
2: You're going to be responding with Unit 2. We advise, patient is very lethargic. He's been unable to get up. He did fall yesterday. He's also been having diarrhea for the past 4 days, feeling really weak. He is diabetic, however, he doesn't have the testing to be able to test his sugar. He does look pale. I'm requesting Wilson. $1,600.

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Battalion, Officer 2, Sarah Burrow, 1 Guthrie Square, Robert Packer. For an individual trapped in the elevator, called in by 12 Truck 1, operations fire north, 1611.

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Wayne County, Mobile 9 Delta, 600 Maple Avenue, Homestead Borough, Suite B, at the podiatrist office for a 68-year-old female, syncopal episode, is conscious now. 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

1644. 1550 Main Street, Dixon City. 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Cross Street, Sunset, Pan Coast, 1644. I'm Brittle Blue. 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

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Off scene, 1646.

Lackawanna County, dispatching 1018, respond 504 New Streets, granted. Downstairs apartment. 51-year-old female chest pain, high blood sugar, repeating. Lackawanna County, 1018, respond 504 New Street in Scranton, the downstairs apartment. 51-year-old female with chest pains and high blood sugar. Route 3, North Washington Ave, Leak Court 1648, operate on blue.

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0: 7 Ken out.
1: Rescue 27, go ahead.
0: Be advised there is a two-car MVA at the top of 247 at Underwood.
1: All right, copy, rescue. Yeah, we have two units on the way up there, Marshwood and Music Lake. If you would like to, they did not report any injuries. We just have police on the way up.
0: Copy that. Thank you.
1: I can attach you to it if you guys want to hang out there. Your choice.
0: Go ahead and wait for PD.
1: Copy, rescue. We have you on it. Thank you.

Scout 3 MF, Flying Fox Township, from 31155 Route 6, the Dollar General, cross streets of Tulip Lane and Cool Ball Road. Report a two-car motor vehicle accident, unknown injuries are entrapped in Operation Drive Fire South, 16.

Center pin 21. You can go into scene if you would like to. Police are not responding.

Vegas is responding, White Sox down here to the multiple 911 calls. You're going to have two accidents at the same location. Another one involving a tractor trailer.

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Two patients for transport from secondary motor vehicle accident. One complaining of chest pain, one with arm pain, 1703.

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White County 4 CMS, Mobile 9 Delta, 208 3rd Street, Mandolin Borough, Carter Ash Street, at dead end. For 85-year-old male, ulcer mental status, labor respiration, 1704.

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Taylor Police Headquarters for patient eval. Repeating. Oneonta County, Ben 95, respond to request of police 120 Union Street, Taylor Police Headquarters. Patient eval. Cross streets, unnamed South Pond, 1707, operate on blue.

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2: Laguna County, Penn 14, respond 101 Smallcomb Drive, Scranton, Keystone Place Apartments. Number 207, 71-year-old male, shortness of breath, weakness, repeating. Laguna County, Penn 14, respond 101, Smallcomb Drive, it's Grant and Keystone Place Apartments, apartment 207. 71-year-old male, weakness, shortness of breath. Cross streets are the Morgan Highway, Terrace Lane, 1708, can operate on both.

0: Miragua County, Penn 5, respond 2051 Far Street. Scranton, 60-year-old female, altered mental status, repeating. Miragua County, Penn 5, respond 2051 Far Street, Scranton, 60-year-old female, altered mental status, cross street, North Everett, North Fillmore, 1709, operate on blue.
1: 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Ethan 13 and route Penn 14 back up 1709.
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Intersection North Gravel Pond Road, Lackawanna Trail, in Glenburn, 2-car accident, one patient with neck pain, repeating. 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North Gravel Pond Road, Lackawanna Trail, in Glenburn, 2-car accident, one patient with neck pain. 7Z12, you can operate on yellow.

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0: .7, I have a vehicle stop. Kia Sportage, Mary Juliet, yesterday, 5539. Looks like two occupants.
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3: If you can make a U-turn and take the passing lane behind this white van, we're going to have to take this guy out of the passenger seat to the white van.
0: Copy that, 49.
3: Make a U-turn and take the outer lane, the passing lane, right behind the white van. They're going to be taking the guy out of the passenger side of the white van.
0: Here, we copy that.
3: Outstanding. 2-7, come in.
4: Ambulance 2-7, go ahead.
3: Yeah, you're going to have to pass into the white van. 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Also hit his head off of the passenger window. 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

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Lackawanna County, ambulance 29, QRV 8, respond 109, Cummins Pond Road, New Township, medical arm activation, 68-year-old female, no contact, Cross Street, Newton Road, North Sequel Avenue, 1730, operate on Blue.

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Way back in 1730.

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Lackawanna County, Penn 14, respond. 1018 Snyder Avenue in Scranton. 68-year-old male, altered mental status, repeated. Lackawanna County, Penn 14, respond. 1018 Snyder Avenue in Scranton. 68-year-old male, altered mental status. Cross retard 12 land is 1735. Operate on blue.

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Tuckwood County, Penn 18, respond 1451 Hillside Drive. Lexham State Hospital, Newton Township, Ward 4, 63-year-old male. Altered mental status. Repeating. Magdalena County, Penn 18, respond 1451 Hillside Drive. Newton Township, Lexham State Hospital, Ward 4, 63-year-old male. Altered mental status. Cross Streets, Country Club, and West Grove. 1743, cannot bring

0: 556.
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1: Vehicle removed, roadway open, front 21 on service, 1749.

actually just coming 81 northbound, passing the area of the mall. It's an ALS call, 63-year-old male, altered mental status, ward number 4, and I'll attach it to it.

0: 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Sergeant Turner.
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0: 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Another car just pulled up to it.
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County, Sherry 2. Ambulance 289, Med 15, respond, 1300 Morgan Highway. Lines of Clark Summit, South Avenue, Township, room 104, 99-year-old male fall victim, head injury. Repeat. Laguna County Ambulance 289, QRV 2, Penn Med 15, respond 1300 Morgan Highway, South Avenue Township, Planet Clark Summit. Room 104, 99-year-old male, fall victim, head injury. Cross Street Stonecrest, 1754, can operate on blue.

sir. Ambulance 28. Just want to check. Sorry, I know you're on the way over to State Hospital. Just dropped a call for the Morgan Highway for the Pines with Penn Med. Do you want to reroute over that? Lady 18 is transport capable in the State Hospital. Copy. Yeah, 18 is transport capable. We'll have them handle and I'll reroute you over to the Pines. Appreciate it. Thank you. Center, pen number 18. Copy, thank you.

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0: Negative 10-2, assist of Pike County, 109 Argent Way, Black Box Township. 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Mike Negative 10-2, assist of Pike County, 109 Argent Way, Black Box Township. 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
0: 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We're going to be doing a transfer from Barnes to Robert Packer.
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Lackawanna County, Penn 23. Respond, Station Officer Police, 807 Carmalt Street in Dixon City for an EDP female. Repeating. Lackawanna County, Penn 23. Respond, stage out for police arrival. 807 Carmalt Street in Dixon City for an EDP type female. Front Street Stores in Jackson, 1809. 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

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What do you want with 8, 14, 8, and 9? Copy that, ma'am. I'm on scene 1809, 1021, go ahead.

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1: Respond, 1103 Olga Street in Dixon City, 56-year-old female, vomiting. Repeating. 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Respond, 1103 Olga Street in Dixon City, 56-year-old female, uncontrolled vomiting. Cross streets, Mel and Mary, 1812. Can operate on blue.

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3: Lackawaxa Township, 1129 Towpath Road, set up a landing zone at Station 81, 27 Engine 1, 81 Engine 1.
4: 10-7.
3: Lackawaxa Township, 1129 Towpath Road, set up a landing zone at Station 81, 81 Engine 1. 27 Engine 1, Cross Street, Markle Road, Route 590, 1813.
4: 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Copy, 1814.

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1: Lackawanna County, Station 61, Rescue 51, 519, respond. Merle Sarnowski Park in Simpson, Pavilion 1 by the beach area for an 11-year-old female that's stuck inside of a swing. Repeating. Lackawanna County, Station 61, Rescue 51, 519, respond. 150 Sandy Banks Road in Simpson. Merle Sarnowski Park, Pavilion 1 by the beach. 11-year-old female stuck in a swing. 1818, you can operate on Orange.

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1: Negative, sir. 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
2: 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Susquehanna County, Montrose EMS. 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

0: Carbona County, engine 4, ladder 5, respond, 1004 Victoria Lane in Waverly, residential fire alarm in the guest room, smoke detector, repeating. 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
1: Of having difficulty breathing. He is on oxygen, no COPD, emphysema, or asthma. He's just having very rapid breathing and having a hard time getting a breath. And 4, 1825.

0: Italian Pen 23 ALS to follow, 1550 Main Street, Dixon City Valley Integrated Urgent Care, 49-year-old male, in and out of consciousness and vomiting. Beauty. Allegheny County, Pen 23, respond ALS to follow, 1550 Main Street, Dixon City. Valley Integrated Urgent Care Provider, room 49-year-old male, in and out of consciousness and vomiting. Draw Street Sunset, Pan Coast, rear 1827, Upper Gumbel.
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1: They'll be at the entrance to gate 2 with a gray Subaru Forester. Lincoln Hotel yesterday, 7786. Looks like two occupants.
0: Where are you at gate 2? Ottawa County Paramedic 4 to respond. Transport to follow 819 Birch Street in Scranton. 100-year-old female, altered mental status, possible UTI. Repeating. Ottawa County Paramedic 4, respond. Transport to follow 819 Birch Street in Scranton. 100-year-old female, altered mental, possible UTI. Cross Streets, Moore Court, Shimp Court, 1833. Operator,

0: Susquehanna County, tune to Milford EMS, respond 885 Franklin Hill Road and Franklin Township, cross streets Hunsinger Road and Hawk Road, 47474-year-old female, fall victim, shoulder injury, BLS priority. Susquehanna County, tune to Milford EMS, respond 885 Franklin Hill Road and Franklin Township, cross streets Hunsinger Road and Hawk Road, 47474-year-old female, fall victim, shoulder injury, BLS priority. All units respond on the EMS ops, 1853. Crescent, 1835.
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0: County, Mickey 1.
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0: County, I'll make you one. Sorry about that. We're
1: on scene. 10-4 on scene, 1838.
0: County, New Milford 4. County,
1: in Milford 4. En route. 10-4, you're in route. Be advised. The patient is currently on the ground. The caller stated that they could not get her up. She's located right by the driveway. They did state she either possibly dislocated or broke her shoulder.
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Stafford Borough, 14, correction, 412 Broad Street, Pike County Courthouse, for fire alarm, 3382, 26 ladder.

0: Milford Borough, 412 Broad Street. Pike County Courthouse for a fire alarm. 33 and 2, 26 ladder. 1841.
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0: Lackawanna County Dispatch, 1020. 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

0: Guilford Borough, 412 Broad Street, Titanic Courthouse, fire alarm. 26 ladder.
1: Copy, 1029 responding, 1020 back up, 1846.
0: Milford Borough, 412 Broad Street, Clay County Courthouse, fire alarm, 26 ladder, re-alert, Cross Street, Peach Alley, and High Street. Fire ground 4, 1846.
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Respond in the area of Lakefront Road and Quaker Lake Road in Silver Lake Township for a house of fire. 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Susquehanna County to Silver Lake Fire and EMS. 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Respond in the area of Lakefront Road and Quaker Lake Road in Silver Lake Township for a house of fire. Unknown if people are inside. All units respond on fire ops. Operate on ground 1, 1921.

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0: Can you tell me the details of this call? I didn't get the page.
1: The caller stated that there was a house on fire. It'll be the back half, about one-fourth of it. She was seeing flames. She did not know if people were inside due to her being on the lake.
0: Honey, what's the address?
1: She did not give me an address. She stated that if you go on Lakefront Road and the Quaker Lake intersection, you will see the house.
0: Bay County, so it's on Quaker Lake.
1: She just gave me that intersection. She did not give me the numerics of the home.
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1: 10-4, you're en route with utility. Just be advised, the caller stated that she is currently on the boat. She did state that she was seeing flames and it would be in the back half of the house, about 1/4 of the back of the property. She only gave me the intersection. She did not give me the numerics of the house. She said that you will see it when you go into Lakefront Road and near that intersection.
0: 14, copy.
1: 10-4, copy. 1929.

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3: 10-4.
0: Lackawanna County, Penn 98, Penn Medic 32, respond. 115 Spring Street in Moosic, 63-year-old female. Head injury. Post seizure, repeating. Lackawanna County, Penn 98, Penn Medic 32. Respond, 115 Spring Street in Moosic. 63-year-old female post-seizure from a head injury. Cross Streets Main and Dante Court, 1933. 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
1: Susquehanna County, to all units responding to the house fire on Quaker Lake Road. 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Susquehanna County, to all units responding to the house fire on Quaker Lake Road, per Silver Lake 14, you can hold. It is a controlled burn. 1934.
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Buck, Winona County, Penn 5. Respond to the request of police, 815 Orchard Street in Scranton. 41-year-old female, suicidal ideations, 201. Repeating. Winona County, Penn 5. Respond to the request of police, 815 Orchard Street in Scranton, 41-year-old female, 201 transport. Cross Street, Morton Court, Shim Court, 1951. Operate on blue.

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Back in 1952. 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

0: Carbon 26, Litchfield Township, Cotton Hollow Road, near North Verona Road, traffic control.
1: Lackawanna County Pen 5, respond. 220 Linden Street in Scranton, the Forum Tower, Department 305, 22-year-old female with a finger laceration. Repeating. Lackawanna County, Pen 5, respond. 220 Linden Street in Scranton, the Forum Tower, Department 305, 22-year-old female with a finger laceration, uncontrolled bleeding, Cross Street, Supreme Court, Pen Ave, 1968, can operate on blue.

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1: Charge, you copy that?
0: 10-4, we copy. Good work, thank you.

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1: 10-4.
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